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So there, I'm here. 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Digo double G, so do petty for lawyer. Even when I get out, I come right back to the yard. Mami me duele cuando no estás conmigo. Y aunque soy tu hombre, todavía soy amigo. Te sigo, te amo. That means I love you dearly. And every time you're gone, I'm always gonna watch.

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Porque mañana, I know you'll be missing me when I'm gone. 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Así, yo te veo claramente. 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But I always feel you near me when I roam. Speaking of trip, overseas, let's do the weekend. 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Make it our second home. Take it off naked, I wanna see you love when you're nasty. Loving your ass up on my dog.